0: Vous écoutez RM1, Nord-Sud 98.9, Centre 97.3, Est-Ouest 91.7. RM1, la radio nationale.
1: RM1, 9 o'clock. The Flash with Rajiv Gampad. Good morning, Rajiv.
2: Good morning, Sophie, and a very good morning to everyone. Prime Minister Dr. Navin Ramgoolam arrived in Nairobi last night to participate in the Africa Forward Summit 2026, formerly known as the France-Africa Summit. The event brings together more than 30 African heads of state and government alongside international institutions and business leaders. Upon arrival at Jomo Kenyatta International Airport, Dr. Ramgoolam was welcomed by Kenyan Health Minister Aden Duale and briefly met United Nations Secretary General Antonio Guterres. The UN chief praised Mauritius as one of the region's success stories, while the Mauritian Prime Minister highlighted the long-standing friendship between the two leaders. Discussions during the summit are expected to focus on economic partnerships, energy transition, financial services, innovation and artificial intelligence, with Mauritius hoping to strengthen its role within emerging Africa-Europe cooperation frameworks. In Mauritius, Ariane Navarre-Marie continues to make history. With Dr. Navin Ramgoolam abroad, she has officially been serving as acting Prime Minister since yesterday evening, a first for Mauritius. Her appointment marks another milestone in the progression of women within the country's institutions, following pioneers such as Marie-Denise Marchand, Radha Punusamy, Maya Hanoumanji and former President Amina Gharib Fakim. Tensions are meanwhile rising within the Public Accounts Committee following the publication of its special report on the storage of medicines. Five PAC members have written to Speaker Shireen Omeruddin Zifra, accusing Committee Chairman Adrien Duval of using the report for political purposes during public interventions. Adrien Duval has defended his position, stating that the report had been adopted unanimously and insisting that urgent action is required to implement the committee's recommendations regarding pharmaceutical storage and management. Internationally, health authorities in France and Spain are intensifying precautionary measures following the hantavirus outbreak aboard the cruise ship MV Hondius. A French passenger evacuated from the vessel reportedly developed the symptoms while being repatriated from Tenerife to Paris. French authorities immediately placed all five evacuated nationals into strict isolation upon arrival. The passengers are currently under medical observation in Paris, while Spanish authorities have also imposed mandatory quarantine measures on several passengers transferred to Madrid. Three passengers linked to the cruise have already died, with two confirmed hantavirus cases. Health officials continue to monitor the situation closely as investigations into the outbreak continue. And finally, in sports, we turn to local football, where La Cure Waves completed a domestic double yesterday after winning the MFA Cup against ASPL 2000 at Côte d'Or. After a 1-1 draw at the end of regulation time, La Cure secured victory after a penalty shootout, adding the MFA Cup to their league title this season. In England, Arsenal is moving closer to the Premier League title after a 1-0 win at West Ham last night. That's the latest news update. Thanks for listening and have a nice Monday.
0: Bienvenue, vous êtes sur RM1.

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So then we grew a little and knew a lot.

Mike Ward, Johnny Adams, Raymond Miles, Al Hurt, James Booker, Pork Chops, Placid Adams, Wallace Davenport, Famous Lambert, Papa French, Emery Thompson,

a little bit. Come on. 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I know you want me, but I ain't. If I can get a lady to come up here where I am, I'll do it. Just one lady. If I can get one lady to come up here, and we'll do the dog. One lady. I need one lady to come up here and help me. Can I get just one? And we'll show you how to dog.